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Hey, closing to 9 o'clock with Greg O, still bringing you the greatest hits of all time. More coming up from Michael Jackson and Bad Company. But right now, it's Pink Floyd, Another Brick in the Wall, on 92.7 WBLI, the greatest hits of all time.

0: 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Like this.
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0: 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Like this.

0: River Water Park is now open for another splash-tastic season of outdoor family fun. The wave pool, water slides, tube slides, two river rides, the dragon, and much more are all waiting for you. We're 4.5 miles east of I-65 on US 30 in Northwest Indiana. See you there.
1: Deep

I woke last night to the sound of thunder. How far off, I sat and wondered. Started humming a song from 1962. Ain't it funny how the night moves? When you just don't seem to have as much to lose. Strange how the night moves.

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1: Right on. 92.7 WBLI, greatest hits of all time. Bill Dyke playing them on a finally Friday. And 80 south of 80 coming up later on. 5 until 6 will get real gnarly. Loggins and Messina queued up and ready to go. We're going to hear from them coming up. In the meantime, heading back to 1978 when this song came out. It was a number one song. It was a one-hit wonder. I guess if you're going to have a one-hit wonder with this much of an impact, I'd say you're doing okay. It's Wild Cherry at WVLI.

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1: What's a little boy like you doing with big boy smut like this?
2: On 92.7 WVLI.

It's the 80s south of 80. An hour of big hair, starch collars, and the songs that define the decade on 92.7 W.